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13: Mainly clear tonight with a slight chance for storms. Lows dip down to about 59. Partly cloudy tomorrow. High temperatures reach up to 72. That's your updated forecast from Shaw Local Radio. Right now, it's 72 degrees.
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1: Walls 102 weather.
9: Mainly clear tonight with a slight chance for storms. Lows dip down to about 59. Partly cloudy tomorrow. High temperatures reach up to 72. That's your updated forecast from Shaw Local Radio. Right now, it's 72 degrees.
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2: 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Here's your Walls 102 weather.
3: 61 overnight under clear skies. A blend of clouds and sun. Thursday, highs level off around 72. That's your updated forecast from Shaw Local Radio. Currently 70.
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0: Walls 102 weather.
5: Lows level off around 61 overnight under clear skies. Partly cloudy Thursday. Highs level off around 73. That's your updated forecast from Shaw Local Radio. Right now, 70.
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1: 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Here's your Walls 102 weather.
2: Lows level off around 61 overnight under clear skies. Partly cloudy Thursday. Highs level off around 73. That's your updated forecast from Shaw Local Radio. Currently 68.
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need be filled, where overalls needs be hung, that straight six motor needs rebuilding. 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
0: Walls 102 weather.
2: Clear skies overnight with a low of 61. High of 73. Thursday, a mix of clouds and sun. That's your updated forecast from Shaw Local Radio. Right now, it's 66 degrees.
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1: Clear skies overnight with a low of 61. High of 73. Thursday, a mix of clouds and sun. That's your updated forecast from Shaw Local Radio. Right now, it's 66 degrees.
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0: Walls 102 weather.
14: Clear skies overnight with a low of 61. High of 73. Thursday, a mix of clouds and sun. That's your updated forecast from Shaw Local Radio. Right now, it's 66 degrees.
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1: Here's your Walls 102 weather.
12: Clear skies overnight with a low of 61. High of 73. Thursday, a mix of clouds and sun. That's your updated forecast from Shaw Local Radio. Right now, it's 66 degrees.
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2: Residents affected by last week's tornado will have an opportunity for assistance today at a multi-agency resource center at North Lawn Junior High in Streeter. The resource center will be open from 1 to 8 p.m. today at North Lawn Junior High School at 202 East 1st Street. The American Red Cross, Salvation Army, and several state agencies are expected to attend and provide information and support services. LaSalle County Emergency Management Agency Director Fred Moore said the opportunity provides much more than just essential items like food and water. He said residents can get information and help on a bevy of different issues like replacing important documents, insurance questions, and other recovery-related needs. For any specific questions, please call Streeter City Hall at 847-672-2517 ahead of time. And the Mendota Fire Department added a new member on Monday night, and a versatile one at that. Jennifer Stampfler was sworn in as a firefighter and paramedic at a ceremony held before the Mendota City Council. Fire Chief Rudeshauser said that Stampfler will join the department as a basic operations firefighter and critical care paramedic. "She fits right in with what we need," he said. Stampfler decided to pursue this opportunity following the school shooting at Northern Illinois University. "Seeing what I've seen really made me want to help, and I didn't know what to do when I was there. She thought, I want to help and I can't. That really drew me to EMS." It was that moment in 2008 that led Stampfler to change her focus from physical therapy to EMS. "I like the opportunity. It's a good opportunity that's close to home," the Amboy native said. "I see the shortage that's going on in EMS, and being able to work in this service in a smaller community is really neat." That's a look at your headlines with Shaw Local, your most trusted local source.
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I'm Danny. Good morning. It is 6:17 on a Thursday, the 18th of June, 63 degrees and mostly cloudy skies, and happy Friday Eve. All right, it is almost to the weekend that we are working so hard to get to, and you know what? It's been a long week. Has it been a long week? Feels like it's been a long week. What do you think? Either way, it's Friday Eve, and I couldn't be happier about it. All right, a lot of great stuff going on, not only here in the Illinois Valley, but here on Walls 102 as well. Got a rundown of your events on the way next, of what you can look forward to today, and as we head on into the weekend. But it looks like the next couple of days, we're getting a break from all the rain, and we're going to see some sunshine. High is 73 today and mostly sunny. Cool tonight with clear skies, low of 55, and then 78 and sunny for your Friday and Juneteenth tomorrow. So, looking like it's going to be a beautiful next couple of days and a great kickoff to the weekend. Father's Day weekend as well. And the first day of summer is on Sunday. So first day of summer begins officially on Sunday the 21st. Father's Day, 21st. Don't forget it. Set it. Remind yourself. Father's Day is Sunday. Luke Bryan, we got some Lady Wilson on the way next. Tucker Wetmore now here on Walls 102. Good morning.

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I'm Danny. Good morning. 6:30 on a Thursday. How you doing? 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It's Friday Eve, and we're almost to that weekend. And speaking of the weekend, what's going on here in the Illinois Valley? 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Streeter United Way Escape Room is hosting an event at noon today. Ottawa Business Builders are meeting at 1 o'clock. An ice cream social is going to be hosted out at Zion United Church of Christ in Peru. That's at 4 o'clock today. Ottawa Lions Club Carnival, that kicks off tonight at 6 o'clock. A lock and lunch, Ottawa to Starve Rock. That's happening in Oglesby today. Brews with a View out of Starve Rock Lodge tonight. And the Illinois Valley Pistol Shrimp Pride Night is tonight as well. 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And also kicking off today is Oglesby Family Fun Fest. All right, that kicks off today through Father's Day, through this Sunday, through the weekend. And that's always a super fun time to get out there and enjoy it as well. So a lot of fun stuff is happening today and into the weekend. And we are fixing to have some fun this summer. A lot of great stuff on the horizon. So check out that full local events rundown over on our website. Right now, we got the newest single from Eleni Wilson. And on guitar, we got good old John Mayer. 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
7: Sunshine mixed with clouds at times, today with highs around 73. Lows dip down to about 55. Tonight, clear skies. That's your updated forecast from Shaw Local Radio. Right now, 63.
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8: Sunshine mixed with clouds at times. Today, with highs around 73. Lows dip down to about 55. Tonight, clear skies. That's your updated forecast from Shaw Local Radio. 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
2: I'm Charlene Bielema, and this is your Shaw Local News Update. Residents affected by last week's tornado will have an opportunity for assistance Thursday at a multi-agency resource center at North Lawn Junior High in Streeter. The resource center will be open from 1 to 8 p.m. Thursday at North Lawn Junior High School at 202 East 1st Street. The American Red Cross, Salvation Army, and several state agencies are expected to attend and provide information and support services. LaSalle County Emergency Management Agency Director Fred Moore said the opportunity provides much more than just essential items like food and water. He said residents can get information and help on a bevy of different issues, like replacing important documents, insurance questions, and other recovery-related needs. For any specific questions, call Streeter City Hall at 847-672-2517 ahead of time. And the Streeter Area United Way is inviting the community to solve puzzles, crack codes, and hunt for treasure this summer, all while raising money for local programs. The National Treasure-themed escape room at 122 North Bloomington Street runs through August 30th. Teams will work together to uncover clues and follow a trail of mysteries inspired by American history before time runs out. The experience is designed for families, friends, coworkers, civics groups, and anyone looking for a summer activity. 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Reservations are encouraged as space is limited. For more information or to reserve a time, contact the Streeter Area United Way at 815-672-2921. And that's a look at your headlines with Shaw Local, your most trusted local source.
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I'm Danny. Good morning. It is 7:08 on a Thursday, the 18th of June. Happy Friday Eve. We are sitting at currently 62 degrees and mostly sunny skies, and a lot of fun stuff is coming up this weekend. And see here, the Ottawa Lions Carnival. That kicks off last night, and it's going to run through the 19th, through tomorrow, and through Saturday out at Lincoln Douglas Park. So it kicked off last night, going to run through Saturday. $30 wristband specials for unlimited rides are available, and you can check out their event page on Facebook for more information. It's the Ottawa Lions Club Carnival, and it looks like it's going to be a super fun time, and last night was its official kickoff, going to run through this weekend. Also coming up in Ottawa is the 28th annual Cruise Night. The LaSalle County Cruisers will host a cruise night to celebrate America's 250th from 6 to 10 o'clock tomorrow night in downtown Ottawa. Music will be available by 3D Sound, and you can check out more details about that event for the 28th annual cruise night at visitottawail.com/events for more information. So a lot of fun stuff going on starting last night and throughout this Father's Day weekend. And yes, Father's Day is this Sunday. The first day of summer is this Sunday. Mark it down. Don't forget it. Call your dad. Text your dad. Hang out with your dad. Do something for your good old daddy-o coming up this Sunday for Father's Day here on Walls 102. Going to keep it going this morning with some Blake Shelton and Let Him In Anyway. Good morning.

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And Streeter Fest is coming up this summer, kicking off August 6th with Country Night. And Miss Jody Messina will be headlining the Country Night on August 6th out of Streeter Fest. 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And Jody Messina, man, she is just a classic. I mean, she's just amazing. She's such a cool chick. She's a humble chick, and she has got some pipe. She can sing, and she's got a new album out. And here's one of her newest singles that she's released to country radio off of that new album. It's called Message in a Bottle. And I'm assuming we're going to be able to see her perform it live coming up this August out at Streeter Fest. So get your tickets now before they're too far gone. Here she is, Jody Messina, Message in a Bottle on Walls 102, her newest single.

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6: Good morning, sports fans. It's time to take a look at what's going on in the sports world in the Illinois Valley. In baseball news, the Illinois Valley Pistol Shrimp were scheduled to have a game last night against the Burlington Bees that has been postponed until July 1st. The makeup game with the Bees will be a doubleheader at 4:35 and 6:35 on July 1st. Tonight, the Pistol Shrimp take on the Johnstown Mill Rats. That will be at Schweikert Stadium and starts at 6:35. In basketball news, the FCA Basketball Power Camp for boys and girls entering grades 4 through 8 will be held once again at Bureau Valley High School from 9 a.m. to noon on July 13th through the 15th. Also in basketball news, the Walnut 3-on-3 basketball and 5K run/walk for ALS are set for July 4th. 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
10: Sunshine mixed with clouds at times today with highs around 73. Lows dip down to about 55. Tonight, clear skies. That's your updated forecast from Shaw Local Radio. 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

0: storm and I was falling fast through the Nurnhart. Gordon like a dirt road, Daytona in my heart. And we ain't even got to the best part.
1: We didn't have a towel, didn't have dry clothes. 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
1: 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We'll be choosing a winner first thing tomorrow morning here on Walls 102. Hudson Westbrook right now and Painted You Pretty.

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1: Walls 102 weather.
4: Sunshine mixed with clouds at times, today with highs around 73. Lows dip down to about 55. Tonight, clear skies. That's your updated forecast from Shaw Local Radio. 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
11: 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And we are throwing it back to 2017 with Eric Church and his song, Round Here Buzz. This was the fourth single from his 2015 album, Mr. Misunderstood. And Eric Church wrote the song with Luke Dick and Jeff Hyde, and the song went platinum as of December 6th of 2018. Went to number 7 on the U.S. Hot Country Songs chart and peaked at number 2 on the U.S. Country Airplay. And respectfully also landed a number 56 spot on the U.S. Billboard Hot 100. Here's his 2018 hit. It's Round Here Buzz with Eric Church and your Lifetime of Smiles, Dr. Evan Rowe, Country Throwback.
12: Friday night, there's a line of cars leaving. Home team's got an out of town. Me, I'm sitting on the hood of mine drinking.

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1: Here's my final serenade. Here's a gun and here's a blade. Here's a picture that I saved too long. Here's my credit card and keys, and the reason I won't find peace

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2: The Princeton City Council backed an expansion of the Bureau Putnam County Area Enterprise Zone to include hundreds of acres of marquee-owned land near Hennepin, although no specific development project has been proposed yet. According to city documents, the expansion would add about 764 acres of marquee-owned property near Hennepin to the Enterprise Zone. The expansion is part of a larger request that must be approved by all eight local governments in the zone before it can be submitted to the state. Princeton Mayor Ray Mabry said while details remain up in the air on what future development could be there, he supports moving the process forward because he trusts Marquee's intentions based off their reputation. Looking ahead, the proposal must still receive approval from all other board and councils before it could be sent to a state board for final approval. In a statement, Marquee held firm that there are no definite plans in place and expanding the zone will add significant value to the local economy. The proposed Bureau Putnam Area Enterprise Zone expansion is a proactive economic development tool designed to ensure that our region remains competitive for future investment opportunities. And Festival 56 in Princeton is presenting Ring of Fire, featuring the music of Johnny Cash. Shows begin on Friday, tomorrow at 7:30, and continue on select dates through June 28th. 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You can visit festival56.com for more information. And that's a look at your headlines with Shaw Local, your most trusted local source.
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And speaking of Daddy, Father's Day is coming up this weekend. Don't forget about it. Dad Day, Father's Day is on the 21st. Is this Sunday, along with the kickoff to summer? And what are some things that Dad actually want for Father's Day? You know, aside from those number one dad mugs and t-shirts and ties, what are some things that Dad is actually wanting for Father's Day this Sunday? And if you haven't gotten anything yet, well, it means it's time to cram, all right? What can you be doing that Dad would love? I've got a rundown of some ideas for you all on the way next. Right now, we got Riley Green and Change My Mind here on Walls 102.

Have an announcement or an event closing or a local story to share? 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

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It's Break Mine here on Walls 102 and online at walls102.com. I'm Danny. Good morning. Happy Friday Eve. It is 8:19 in the morning. We are sitting at 63 degrees and mostly cloudy skies so far. And Father's Day is this Sunday, which means it's time to start getting your dad your Father's Day gifts and plans sooner than later, okay? And what is something that your dad probably wants? Well, probably does not need another number one dad mug or tie or golf shirt or whatnot. But someone on social media did ask that question. What do dads actually want for Father's Day? You know, they ask this every year when it comes to like Mother's Day and Father's Day and Valentine's Day and all that stuff. So what are some trending things for this year for Father's Day? And let's see here. Coming in on number five. They said they want to pack a cooler and go to a local park, set up a grill, have some burgers, a couple drinks, beer or two, hang out with their kids and their family and their wife, and just relax and have just like a dad barbecue day. I think that should be every day, not just Father's Day. That sounds great to me. Let's see, your number four answer is, I'd love to go on a long hike with my kids. That is also something my husband loves to do. So both of those two things are winner-winner. Number three, third popular answer is go to a game. Go to a baseball game. Eat some hot dogs. Enjoy time with the kids away from the scenes. Number two is just a day off. This could be from his job or, you know, maybe just not doing, having a whole day of nothing. You know, and that's needed every once in a while. Number one answer is to be able to spend time with family and not be expected to go out to a meal with my in-laws. Thankfully, that's not what, on the docket for my Father's Day, for my husband. But, I mean, all of those are great ideas. Go play around a round of golf with his kids or his friends. You know, nice weather and just spending time with family. And it looks like grilling out and sweet treats. That's the best thing that you can get, Dad. Someone did specify that they wanted a pressure washer. But that is that's a hit or miss, depending on the dad. But either way. And then, you know, the number one answer, which I think could go for Father's Day and Mother's Day. I mean, just Parents Day alone. A dad said, I just want to be listened to without having to repeat myself. Classic dad. Classic parent move. Let's not have dad repeat himself. Let's treat him to a barbecue, some hot dogs and burgers on the grill, and a sweet treat afterward to his choice. Ice cream or cake, pies, popsicles, whatever. Just spend time with dad and just remind him how much you love him and just say thank you for all that he does for you. I think that is enough for dad and for any parent, really. But dad just wants to barbecue and hang out, and I'm here for it. And one of the top dads in country music, dad of five as of this year, it's Thomas Rhett. After All the Bars Are Closed, you're on Walls 102.

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8: Daytime highs approaching 73 today under partly cloudy skies. Lows dip down to about 55 tonight, clear skies. That's your updated forecast from Shaw Local Radio. Right now, 64.
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Shenandoah, Nickelback here on Walls 102 and online at walls102.com. I'm Danny. Good morning. Happy Friday Eve. It is Thursday, 8:34 in the morning. 66 degrees currently and mostly cloudy skies, and fixing to be a decent day today. Partly sunny, high 73, and then cool tonight with a low of 55. Sunshine, nothing but it for your Friday. Tomorrow, high 78 and sunny. 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
8: Daytime highs approaching 73 today under partly cloudy skies. Lows dip down to about 55 tonight, clear skies. That's your updated forecast from Shaw Local Radio. Right now, it's 66 degrees.
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I'm Danny. Good morning. It is 9:07 on a Thursday. Happy Friday Eve. 65 degrees currently, partly cloudy skies. And coming up next week out at Starve Rock Logic Conference Center, they are hosting a Starve Rock Songwriter Series, and we are very excited to be a part of it. And we've got artists coming out of Music City out of Nashville that are coming out to perform at Starve Rock Lodge, and they are officially charted artists. All right, these artists are charting on Music Row and working their way up to the bigger labels and getting their names recognized throughout Nashville, potentially to become the next big hit. And some examples of past Music Row big namers like Keith Urban, Garth Brooks, Ronnie Dunn, Luke Bryan. I mean, a lot of these guys started on Music Row and have slowly but surely worked their way on up. And we couldn't be more excited to be a part of this amazing series with Starve Rock Lodge and a conference center. So the first one will be next week on Thursday night, the 25th, featuring Ken Dimash from 6 to 8 o'clock. He's going to be performing out on the veranda where we can enjoy some live music, some covers, some originals, and just alongside the beautiful scenery of Starve Rock out there on the veranda Thursday night, the 25th, for the Songwriters Starve Rock Songwriter Series, along with Walls 102 next week. And you know what? Enjoy some drinks, enjoy some dinner, enjoy some live music, and just enjoy good company. Here's Ken Dimash, who will be here next week out at the veranda at Starve Rock Lodge. It's called This Beer's Broken on Walls 102. Hey, bartender.

Dustin Lynch's newest single here on Walls 102 called Easy to Love. Happy Friday Eve here on Walls 102 and online at walls102.com. I'm Danny. Good morning. 9:18 on the 18th of June. And we are sitting at currently 65, a partly cloudy skies. Fixed to be a nice day today with temperatures in the mid to upper 70s. And Luke Combs, you know, there's been no question that he's just a great guy. I mean, I haven't heard anything bad about him yet, you know, knock on whatever fake wood I've got here in the studio. But either way, Luke Combs is a top-notch guy. And this story is another reason why of that. So there's a third grade teacher out in Maine. And she caught Luke Combs' attention when she posted that her students listened to his music to help them focus during their writing time with a clip of them singing the song Days Like These. Now, with that, Luke saw that, and you know what he decided to do? He decided to respond, and he sent them signed records of his new album, one of his albums, The Way I Am, and a record player for them to play on it. How sweet is that? I mean, how stinking cute is that reaction where he sees this, a bunch of third graders, you know, have help with Luke Combs during writing time. And so what does he do? He goes, you betcha, let's go. Sends him autographed albums along with a record player to play in the classroom. Super cool. Love everything about it. And it just makes me love Luke Combs even more. Here he is this morning. It's Days Like These here on Walls 102 and online at walls102.com.

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8: Daytime highs approaching 73 today under partly cloudy skies. Lows dip down to about 55 tonight, clear skies. That's your updated forecast from Shaw Local Radio. Right now, it's 66 degrees.
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0: 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I'm Danny. Good morning. You know what time of day it is so far? Well, right now it is time for the...
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2: Here's your Walls 102 weather.
3: Daytime highs approaching 73 today under partly cloudy skies. Lows dip down to about 55 tonight, clear skies. That's your updated forecast from Shaw Local Radio. Right now, it's 66 degrees.
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0: Shane Proffitt here on Walls 102. Zane here, still hanging out with you. Looking at Thursday morning, 10 o'clock. So far, things have been all right. Just hoping it stays that way. But I do have some good news. Great music coming up for you in just a little bit. Just sit there and enjoy. It's Walls 102.
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Jet Jurgensmeyer here on Wall to Wall Country, Walls 102. Zane here, getting ready to take a look at what is on our holiday calendar today. We've got plenty of reasons to celebrate a good time, and I think this one is going to give us just enough. You stay right here. It's Walls 102.

0: It's MacArthur here on Wall to Wall Country, Walls 102. Zane here. Time to celebrate our holidays of the day. We've got a lot of great ones that go together pretty well, but I'll start with the one that really doesn't quite fit. National Sushi Day. I do love me some sushi. I've been kind of craving some recently, actually. But I don't know how well it's going to fit in with the rest of our theme. It is International Picnic Day, which, I mean, I suppose you could take sushi on a picnic, but it's not exactly the quintessential picnic food, you know. On top of that, it's Go Fishing Day, and I mean, if you feel like making some sushi yourself, you could go fishing and go pop some sushi together, but I'd be careful about that one. On top of that, we've got National Wanna Get Away Day. Go take some time off if you can. At the very least, plan some time off for the 4th of July weekend. Go see this lovely nation and what it has to offer. But we still got plenty more music on the way before we get to any of that. It's Walls 102.
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9: Sunshine mixed with clouds at times today, with daytime highs approaching 73. Clear skies tonight, lows dip down to about 55. That's your updated forecast from Shaw Local Radio. 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

0: Nate Smith and Tyler Hubbard here on Walls 102. Zane here, got some updates from some local music that's going to be coming up very, very soon. You've still got a little bit more time to get yourself ready. It's going to be a collaboration between us and Starved Rock Lodge. If you're interested, stay right here. We'll talk about it. 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

0: Taylor Swift with that new song from Toy Story 5 here on Walls 102. Zane here, got some updates. Speaking of new songs, we got some new stuff coming to you from Starved Rock Lodge in collaboration with us here at Walls 102. We're very excited to bring you the Starved Rock Songwriters Series. They wanted us to put together some artists from Nashville's Music Row, bring them to the veranda on Starved Rock Lodge, and give them a chance to play some of their music, show off the songs that they've been working on, and get to know them and the stories behind their music just a little bit better. Our very first show coming up on June 25th, Ken Domash, going from 6 to 8 p.m. on the veranda. It's going to be a great time. Make sure you're ready. It's Walls 102.
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8: Sunshine mixed with clouds at times today, with daytime highs approaching 73. Clear skies tonight, lows dip down to about 55. That's your updated forecast from Shaw Local Radio. 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

need be filled, where old world's needs be hung, that straight six motor needs rebuilding, sweetheart needs to be kissed, roses need be watered, compressor's gone out in the fridge, will it ever get done?

0: 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Zane here, looking at 11 o'clock. And so far, things have been pretty good. It's only going to get better with some great music. I got a little bit from Jackson Dean that I'm looking forward to. You stay right here. It's Walls 102.
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Jackson Dean here on Wall to Wall Country, Walls 102. Zane here, taking a look at our local events calendar in just a little bit. Gonna do what I can to find you some fun events in the next couple of days. Stay right here while I go digging and find you some good stuff. Till then, it's Dan and Shay with Bigger Houses here on Walls 102.

0: 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Wetzel, Walls 102. Zane here, and it's time to take a look at what's on the local events calendar today. Starting us off, the Ice Cream Social at the Zion United Church of Christ is going to kick off at 4 p.m. today. We've also got the Oglesby Family Fun Fest kicking off an hour later at 5. It's going to be a four-day, completely free festival. Live music, food trucks, the beer garden, the carnival, all kinds of good times. Townwide garage sales, fireworks shows to end the weekend. Just make sure you're ready. There's also going to be the Ottawa Lions Club Carnival kicking off at 6 p.m. today and going through the weekend. And I even see on Friday, Ottawa's got their third Friday Makers Market on Madison Street. That'll be at 5 p.m. tomorrow. Go check it out. They do it every third Friday till September. I even see some live music as well from Straw Dog out at Shakers in Ottawa at 8 p.m. Check out the full list of the local events calendar on our website at walls102.com so you don't miss out on the fun.
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1: Here's your Walls 102 weather.
16: Sunshine mixed with clouds at times today, with daytime highs approaching 73. Clear skies tonight, lows dip down to about 55. That's your updated forecast from Shaw Local Radio. Right now, 70.
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Zane here, giving you the opportunity to get yourself ready for a good time. We had plenty of you who were interested in it the last time, and it's just about time for us to get ready to have some more fun. I'll tell you about that in just a little bit. 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

0: Stella Lefty with Boston. Walls 102. Zane here, and it's time to take a look at this big giveaway we're doing. We had over 200 of you who signed up to win a four-pack of passes to Indiana Beach last week, or it was a couple weeks ago. Hard to remember now. It's been so long. But we had so many responses that we figured, hey, we can give you another shot. We'll see what we can do. Go on over to the website, walls102.com. Right now, you've got until tomorrow morning at 9 a.m. to get your information submitted so that you can be in the running for another four-pack of passes to Indiana Beach out there in Monticello, Indiana. It's a great time. Used to go out there all the time as a kid. It's so, so fun, and we're hoping that you can make it the summer to remember with their help. 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
2: Walls 102 weather.
12: Sunshine mixed with clouds at times today, with daytime highs approaching 73. Clear skies tonight, lows dip down to about 55. That's your updated forecast from Shaw Local Radio. Right now, 70.
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16: Sunshine mixed with clouds at times this afternoon with daytime highs approaching 73. Clear skies tonight, lows dip down to about 55. That's your updated forecast from Shaw Local Radio. 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

Jason Aldean here on Wall to Wall Country. It's Walls 102. Zane here kicking off the Law Offices of Peter F. Faricutti Power Hour. And that always comes with the biggest news in the world of country music today. And I'll be honest with you, not the most news we've ever had, but should be just enough to get us through. Got a little story here about Luke Combs, who sent a surprise gift to some very big fans. We've got a little extra here when it comes to some local news, and maybe a little extra story here about Jimmy Buffett. While he wasn't exactly the most country person on earth, definitely lived a very Kenny Chesney lifestyle. I mean, Kenny Chesney modeling himself after him, so it's very fitting. We'll get to that in just a bit. You just relax. Lainey Wilson on right now, Walls 102.

0: Old Dominion here on Walls 102, sitting in the law offices of Peter F. Faracuti Power Hour. And Luke Combs just recently given a very big gift to some big fans who are very much enjoying his newest album. I'll tell you a little bit about their story in just a few minutes. You stay right here, Walls 102.
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Riley Green here on Walls 102. Zane here, and Luke Combs very recently being reached out to by a third grade teacher out in Maine who had posted that she and her students love listening to his music to help them focus while they do schoolwork, and they even decided to do a little sing-along for him, singing to this song here, Days Like These. And he had reached out and said, you know what, I want him to know I appreciate them too. He sent them a signed record of his newest album and a record player for them to play it on. Not too bad. Hopefully they'll be able to start a little vinyl collection there in the classroom. But speaking of Luke Combs, I got that song right here for you. It's Walls 102.

0: Kenny Chesney here on Walls 102. Zane here in the law offices of Peter F. Faricuti Power Hour, and a man that Kenny Chesney took a lot of inspiration from in his life, Jimmy Buffett, recently having some stories told about him by none other than Travis Kelce. And it was going on at a music festival. This story takes place there anyway. He didn't tell this story there. But he said he had had a little bit too much to drink and was told that Buffett wanted to meet him. That is in quotes, just Buffett. He did not know. So he says that Jimmy told him a story about how he picked up a guitar for the very first time when he was in high school. And Travis said, no way, Warren Buffett played the guitar? And yeah, his face dropped, and immediately Jimmy was like, oh, this guy has no clue who I am. And then immediately he had to go up and sing Margaritaville, so he didn't even get the chance to clarify himself. So probably one of the most embarrassing things that could ever happen. But hey, nobody has their best days. It just, it happens. But I do have more music on the way. Keep it here. Walls 102.
1: 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From local teams like the Pistol Shrimp to the Cubs and White Sox to the Cardinals, Addy will keep you updated weekday afternoons with a seventh inning stretch. 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

Tucker Wetmore here on Walls 102. Zane here. Got some local news from the world of country music for you. You might have heard about it already, but we are getting ready to partner with Starve Rock Lodge to give you an opportunity that they have never provided before. I'll tell you about that in just a little bit. Right now it's Chris Young and Kane Brown. Walls 102.

0: Ashley Cook, you're on Walls 102. Zane here, and thanks to the Starved Rock Lodge, there's going to be a brand new concert series in town. It's the Starved Rock Songwriters Series. We're going to be helping put them in contact with some great artists from Nashville's Music Row and give them a chance to play some of their new songs, tell them some of the stories that have inspired them, and just give the meaning behind some of the songs that they've written. We've got our very first show coming up next Thursday, the 25th. Ken Dimash playing from 6 to 8 p.m. out on the veranda at Starved Rock Lodge. Plenty of great live music, plenty of great scenery, and plenty of good times all waiting for you at Starved Rock Lodge. 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
1: Here's your Walls 102 weather.
9: Sunshine mixed with clouds at times this afternoon, with daytime highs approaching 73. Clear skies tonight, lows dip down to about 55. That's your updated forecast from Shaw Local Radio. Right now, 72.
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0: Ella Langley here on Walls 102. Zane here looking at 1 o'clock in the afternoon. Got plenty of big news on the way when it comes to some local stories. Got some chances for you to get outdoors and got some chances for you to give back to the community. Stay right here. 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

Zach Top, you're on Walls 102. Zane here, looking at 1 o'clock in the afternoon, and that means we're also looking at some local events. 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Thanks to some help from Indiana Beach, we got a chance for you to win yourself a 4-pack of passes. We were doing so well with the first one, we figure, hey, we can spare an extra. We got all that coming to you in just a little bit. I'll tell you how to sign up. It's Walls 102. Get some

0: 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Zane here, and if you're looking to have the summer of a lifetime and get on out to an Indiana beach getaway, whether it's the water park, the amusement park that is getting to you, or maybe it's just the beautiful, beautiful lakeside views that you're looking for. 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I wouldn't want to miss out on this if I was you. 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
10: Sunshine mixed with clouds at times this afternoon with daytime highs approaching 73. Clear skies tonight, lows dip down to about 55. That's your updated forecast from Shaw Local Radio. Right now, 72.
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0: Max McNown with Done For here on Walls 102. Zane here. Got some more updates on ways for you to give back to the local community, especially those who were affected by the storms in Streeter last week. 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I'll tell you about that in just a little bit. 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

0: Stephen Stiles here on Walls 102. Zane here, and for those of you who are interested in giving to those who were affected by the storms out in Streeter, you have plenty of ways to do that. We've got some different ways that the Streeter Chamber of Commerce has established that you can look into. It looks like they've got the Streeter Home Savings Bank still taking in donations of non-perishable food items and essential items to those who were affected, and they'll be donating them to the Streeter Land Community Food Pantry. Star Ford in Streeter also accepting food, clothing, or monetary donations. On top of that, the W Social Club in Ottawa is taking in monetary donations as well. And it seems that God's Will Thrift and Vintage Store in Streeter has a donations box set up to help affected families. On top of that, the Woodland School District PTO has hosted an online donation form as well. That's on their Facebook page. And there's plenty more ways that you can help on the ground as long as you head over to City Hall. I believe they're still coordinating volunteer efforts there if you're wanting to help with boots on the ground work. 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
2: Walls 102 weather.
16: Sunshine mixed with clouds at times this afternoon, with daytime highs approaching 73. Clear skies tonight, lows dip down to about 55. That's your updated forecast from Shaw Local Radio. Right now, 72.
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0: Country. Amy Shepherd here on Wall to Wall Country, Walls 102. Zane here looking at 2 o'clock in the afternoon. One last hour of my time with you, and then I got to start getting ready for that rare bourbon raffle out at your Peru Hy-Vee. That's right, I'm going to be out there from 4 to 6, but the raffle itself starts at 5:30. Make sure you're ready so you don't miss out on this big event. It's all for Father's Day. Well, not all for Father's Day. You could just be buying yourself a bottle of rare bourbon if you like, but the raffle gives you the chance to buy a bottle of rare bourbon. Plenty of good stuff on the list. You got to get out there before 5:30, though. I got more music on the way. It's Walls 102.
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Parker McCollum here on Walls 102. Zane here. Got some more music coming up in just a few minutes, but I've also got some updates coming from the Walls 102 Kids Corner. Stay here. We'll talk about it. Walls 102.

0: John Morgan here on Wall to Wall Country. It's Walls 102. Zane here. Got some updates on the Walls 102 Kids Corner brought to you by the law offices of Peter F. Faracuti. Very thankful that they could help us sponsor this. It's going all summer long, helping give families a chance to look into some kid-friendly events for the whole group to go have some fun. There's still plenty of entries left up here on the third Thursday concert series at the Hagler-Karras Mansion. A great event for the whole family. Next one is tonight. In fact, the next one will be July 16th. On top of that, it looks like the Putnam County Public Library District has a bunch of things planned at their Condit branch that's going to be offering free events all through June, and the McNabb branch of the Putnam County Public Library District also having some of their own events. Even more of these events still listed on our website at walls102.com, and if you happen to be somebody who would host your own kid-friendly event, go ahead and post that up in the Kids Corner with the information necessary, and you'll be able to get a little bit of help. 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
1: Here's your Walls 102 weather.
10: Sunshine mixed with clouds at times this afternoon, with daytime highs approaching 73. Clear skies tonight, lows dip down to about 55. That's your updated forecast from Shaw Local Radio. Currently, it's 73 degrees.
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0: Ella Langley with Choosing Texas here on Walls 102. Zane here. Got another update on those Indiana Beach ticket giveaways. You've still got time to get yourself signed up. Over 200 of you signed up last time, so we shouldn't have too much problem getting you in there. But all you've got to do, head on over to walls102.com and put in your information, and you could be that lucky winner that gets that four-pack of passes to Indiana Beach. It's going to be a great time. It'll make your summer. 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

0: Carly C. here on Walls 102. Zane here sending it home for the evening, at least for myself. And he's going to be in just a little bit to keep you company. I'm getting ready to head on out to the Rare Bourbon Raffle. Hopefully I'll catch you there. If not, I'll see you tomorrow. Just make sure you stick around because we got plenty of great music on the way. It's Walls 102.
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10: A mix of clouds and sun this afternoon, with daytime highs approaching 72. Mainly clear skies tonight, lows dip down to about 55. That's your updated forecast from Shaw Local Radio. Currently, it's 73 degrees.
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Wall to Wall Country Walls 102. That is Dylan Schneider, Better Than You Left Me, 13 minutes after 3 o'clock Thursday afternoon. Currently 72 degrees with some, well, it says overcast skies, but I've got kind of like partly cloudy here. All right, what are we doing today? Well, I'm ready to yawn and take a nap, but we're going to have music coming up from, let's see who's on the way. We've got the Red Clay Strays coming up, Morgan Wallen, Dylan Scott's coming up. You know what? We'll find something to talk about. Not sure what it's going to be yet, but we'll find something. Right now, Kenny Chesney on Walls 102.

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0: Wall to Wall Country, Walls 102 with the Red Glaze Strays and Wondering Why. 20 minutes after 3 o'clock, so Luke Combs got wind of a group of students. I'm going to guess they're third graders because that's what they say the teacher is. They're from Maine, and Luke, they came to Luke's attention somehow because she posted that her students like to listen to his music to help them focus during writing time. She even sent a clip of them singing Days Like These. Luke sent them back a pretty cool gift, a signed record of The Way I Am and a record player for them to play it on. But those kids had no idea what a record player was. Speaking of Luke, he's on the way, as well as Dylan Scott, right here on Walls 102.
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10: A mix of clouds and sun this afternoon with daytime highs approaching 72. Mainly clear skies. Tonight, lows dip down to about 55. That's your updated forecast from Shaw Local Radio. Currently, it's 73 degrees.
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0: Wall to Wall Country Walls 102. That is Dylan Scott with Nobody. So remember back in the day when the festivals were all over the area, and I always thought that the official beginning of summer kind of was when Oglesby did their Celebration Days. Well, it's not called Celebration Days anymore, but there is a festival. In fact, it kicks off tonight, 5 p.m. until 10 p.m. tonight, tomorrow night, and Saturday night. Oh, maybe Sunday night. Anyway, it's the Oglesby Family Fun Fest. You can kick off summer with a free four-day festival with a variety of music, food trucks, beer garden, carnival, and more. The Kids Fun Zone will take place in Seneca Square on Saturday, May. No, there's no May. But it is 11 a.m. to 1 p.m. There's going to be townwide garage sales both tomorrow and Saturday. There'll be fireworks at 9:30 on Sunday. So kick off your summer the right way. Head over to Oglesby. I think my brother's there. They're in from out of town. They're going to be there. Pretty sure one of my kids is too. So if you see someone I know, say hi. Walls 102.
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0: Wall to Wall Country, Walls 102, Rodney Atkins. The years are short. 13 minutes in front of 4 o'clock. Still on the way, music from John Party, Shenandoah. And next hour, we'll hear from Tucker Wetmore, too. Walls 102.
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6: A mix of clouds and sun this afternoon with daytime highs approaching 72. Mainly clear skies. Tonight, lows dip down to about 55. That's your updated forecast from Shaw Local Radio. Currently, it's 73 degrees.
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0: Waldwell Country Mall's 102 Warren Ziders and Lainey Gardner is her name. Love and letting go. 17 minutes after 4 o'clock Thursday afternoon. I am Annie. Glad to have you with me right now. It is 73 degrees under mostly cloudy skies. Coming up, Jody Messina. We're going to hear from Hardy. Let's see. Riley Green's coming up. We'll do your seventh inning stretch in just a bit as well. Right now. Who's right now? Well, no. When we come back, how about Jody Messina will be coming up next on Walls 102. Hey, y'all. It's Annie. Tune in wherever you happen to be weekday afternoons 3 to 7 with me on Walls 102 and online at walls102.com. We'll check out all the latest news in country music, and I'll take your requests at 6 p.m. on the Illinois Valley Auto Group All Request Hour. Don't miss a minute because you never know what I'll say.
1: We're live out at York Peru Hy-Vee getting ready for the main event of the evening. It's the Father's Day Rare Bourbon Raffle, and I've got the man of the hour, BJ, here with me to talk a little bit about it. BJ, what's going on?
2: Yep, it's our annual Father's Day Rare Bourbon event. So what we do is it's a raffle. You get a ticket. If we pull your number, you have the right to purchase a very rare bottle of bourbon. We got Pappy Van Winkle and a whole bunch of other surprises that we didn't list on the Facebook page. But we are pulling at 5 sharp. So you got to get in here quick, get your tickets, and be ready to come get your bourbon at 5 o'clock sharp.
1: All right. I didn't realize we were going to be cutting it down to 5 o'clock, so make sure you're in here quick. Get down to York Peru Hy-Vee. Make sure you don't miss out on the fun. I know we talked a little bit about some of those brands we've got lined up. Double Eagle, very rare, Weller's, Pappy Van Winkle. I've seen some Eagle Rares, E.H. Taylor's, anything you can imagine. If it's rare bourbon, it's probably here. So, BJ, make sure you tell them what they got to get done.
2: Yep, just get in here before 5 o'clock. Also, we do have another special thing going on today. So I have a small charcoal smoker, and I also have a Blackstone grill, and we're going to do a silent auction on that. And if you get the Blackstone grill, we're also going to give you a $60 meat bundle with it. And so the highest bidder is going to take that home with them today. And all proceeds for that are actually going to go to the Central Illinois Honor Flight, which we're going to have somebody from the Illinois Valley going on this November. So all the proceeds, that will go to the Honor Flight for the veterans.
1: Hey, there you go. 2-for-1 deal. Rare bourbon, grilling and smoking meats. 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
11: Lows level off around 55 tonight under mainly clear skies. Daytime highs approaching 77. Tomorrow, ample sunshine expected. That's your updated forecast from Shaw Local Radio. 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

Still live out here at Your Peru Hy-Vee, getting ready for the Rare Bourbon Raffle. Drawing going to be at 5 o'clock, so make sure you're in here before then, because they're going to stop handing out raffle tickets by then. But those raffle tickets, if your lucky number gets called once the drawing begins, you'll be able to have the chance to purchase any of these rare bottles of bourbon. Some beautiful ones. Blanton Single Barrel, Double Eagle Very Rare, Pappy Van Winkle, King of Kentucky Small Batch, all kinds of different rare bourbons. If you know it, you love it. You're going to have your favorites out here, and you'll have the chance to purchase one. It is one bottle per person, though. So once you win, you're not going to have a chance to win another one. So you got to buy the big one as soon as you get it. Of course, there's still plenty of other opportunities to get on out here and have some fun, like a little silent auction for some smokers and grills right next to the rare bourbon. It's steak night tonight as well. Steak dinner for just $12. And, of course, different Father's Day steak sales all going down at Your Peru Hy-Vee tonight. Get on down here.

0: Well, the Wall Country Wells 102, Hardy and Lainey Wilson, and Wait in the Truck. It's 27 minutes in front of 5 o'clock, and Zane is out tonight broadcasting live at Your Peru Hy-Vee. They are doing a rare bourbon raffle. If you are not there yet and you want to go, you need to get there because the drawing is at 5 p.m. sharp. It's a bunch of rare bourbons, I guess. They've said brand names. I don't know what any of them are, but it's out there, and I want you to go out there if that's where you want to be at Your Peru Hy-Vee tonight, 5 o'clock, Walls 102.
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6: Lows level off around 55 tonight under mainly clear skies. Daytime highs approaching 77. Tomorrow, ample sunshine expected. That's your updated forecast from Shaw Local Radio. 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

Still live at your Peru Hy-Vee. Just about time for that rare bourbon raffle. Still got a little bit more time, though, so make sure you get down here before 5 o'clock, because if you're not here by then, you're not going to be able to get yourself a raffle ticket, and that raffle ticket gets you into the bourbon raffle. One winner is only going to be able to win one bottle at a time. That's right, so there's going to be a lot more variation in winners, and that means a lot more chance for you to get the bottle you're looking for. But, of course, that ticket only gets you the chance to buy the bourbon. We're not handing them out for free. I mean, trust me, if we were, I'd have been in like four times by now. But regardless, you got to get down here before 5 o'clock if you want to be in on the raffle.

0: Weatherwell Country Walls 102, Chase Matthew and holding it down. It's 13 minutes in front of 5 o'clock, time for your 7th inning stretch, brought to you by Mr. Sparkle Auto Spa in Peru, where clean never felt so good, and every wash is a home run. All right, the Pistol Shrimp are back at it again now that the field is dried out. They are taking on the Johnston Mill Rats, and that game is at 6:35 tonight. As for Major League Ball, the Chicago. Yeah, I just learned to talk. The Chicago White Sox are taking on the Yankees in New York. That game time is 6:05 p.m. St. Louis Cardinals are in Kansas City, taking on the Kansas City Royals. That game time 6:40, and the Cubs have the night off. All right, that's going to do it. Walls 102.
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0: Waldwell Country Waltz 102. Blake Shelton has our number five spot today in our Throwback Thursday Country Roundup with Came Here to Forget. That's right. It is Throwback Thursday. I went ahead and picked the year 2016. So we are looking at, or listening to, maybe I should say, the top five songs in country music on that date in 2016, brought to you by SGKR Injury Attorneys. We will still have 4-1 coming up on Waltz 102.
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Well, the Wall Country Walls 102, Luke Bryan with Hunting, Fishing, and Loving Every Day. That was your number three song on this day in 2016. Before that, number four was Keith Urban and Wasted Time. I forgot that was at the end of that one. This is your Throwback Thursday Country Roundup Top 5 Songs on this day in 2016. There's a number two song, and it's brought to you by SGKR Injury Attorneys. Thomas Rhett had number two on Walls 102.

0: Wall-to-Wall Country, Walls 102. Tim McGraw had the number one song on this date in 2016 with Humble and Kind. One of my favorite Tim McGraw songs. I think very underrated, too. Anyway, that is your Throwback Thursday Country Roundup brought to you by SGKR Injury Attorneys. Coming up, music from Ella Langley. We've got Josh Ross and John Party up as well. 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
3: We're live out here at your Peru Hy-Vee, still hanging out, getting on through the day and taking a look at some of the amazing things they've got going on. 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And all the proceeds from that silent auction going to go towards the honor flight that they have said. One person from the Illinois Valley will be guaranteed to be able to go on that honor flight in Washington, D.C. Of course, though, this is all benefiting that event. So if you want to get yourself a grill, I hear it's also, if you end up getting the grill, going to come with a $60 meat package. 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
7: Lows level off around 55 tonight under mainly clear skies. Daytime highs approaching 77. Tomorrow, ample sunshine expected. That's your updated forecast from Shaw Local Radio. Currently 73.
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Wall-to-wall Country Walls 102, Tim and the Glory Boys, If I Go Missing. You know, they've got the right idea. I have some vacation time coming up. If I go missing, I am pretty much somewhere hot drinking somewhere something cold. I agree with that. 21 minutes in front of 6 o'clock. My

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0: Well, the Wild Country Wells 102. I swear that song gets better and better. John Party and his latest with Boots Off. It's 7 minutes in front of 6 o'clock. 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All right. There is a 91-year-old woman in New York who got a wonderful surprise. In fact, she's not just a grandmother. She's a great-grandmother. And the wonderful surprise was a never-before-seen video of her wedding in 1955. The footage had been hidden away for years and was recently just discovered. It allowed this woman to relive her wedding day for the first time in 70 years and also a very emotional moment of seeing her husband again since he passed. She made some funny comments and became emotional as she watched. That is very sweet. Walls 102.
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6: Walls 102 weather.
7: Lows level off around 55 tonight under mainly clear skies. Daytime highs approaching 77. Tomorrow, ample sunshine expected. That's your updated forecast from Shaw Local Radio. Currently 73.
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3: Here's your Walls 102 weather.
6: We'll dip down to about 55 tonight under mainly clear skies. Ample sunshine expected tomorrow. Daytime high is approaching 77. That's your updated forecast from Shaw Local Radio. 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

0: 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It's your Illinois Valley Auto Group All Request Hour Throwback Thursday. I've got all those songs that earlier this week I just didn't feel like digging out and finding. 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I've got Lone Star and Sawyer Brown coming up on Walls 102.
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0: All the Wild Country Walls 102 at Sugarland and something more. All right, and that is my cue. It's time for me to head out the door. I've had a great evening. This is, by the way, the Illinois Valley Auto Group All Request Hour for Throwback Thursday. 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It's confusing. Anyway, I will be back tomorrow. We will have a new countdown, or a new country roundup, I should say, and go back to our regular format for the All Request Hour. I hope you have a great evening. Until tomorrow, Walls 102.
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7: Walls 102 weather.
8: Lows dip down to about 55 tonight under mainly clear skies. Ample sunshine expected tomorrow. Daytime high is approaching 77. That's your updated forecast from Shaw Local Radio. Right now, it's 75 degrees.
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